The year is 1988, and one of those one-hit wonders, and also one of those one-track albums that we used to buy back in the day. Alice Simmons and Love's Here. And I used to buy so many albums back in the day in the 80s, and buying them from Frenchie as well. Frenchie, you owe me money. And you get the album home and you play it, and there's just one track on the whole album. You think, for this? But then those tracks tended to be pretty classic. So that was one.

From 1986, Casually Formal is the album, Aleve, featuring Leroy Burgess and Fine Young Tender. And that's an album that I rinsed to death. And that was followed up by this track playing right now, BB&Q Band. And the album's called Genie, and the main attraction always reminds me of Chili E, that song, because of that was the sound that he was in. And the only member left, which is so sad to think about. Hey, anyway, Chili, hope you're well, and give us a call one time when you get a chance, when you're back in the Midlands. Anyway, as we move on, this is Paul J's From Me To You show. It's the best of the 80s. These are the tracks that I've played to death in the 1980s. And I've got so many more still to come for you.

Oh dear, I think that that record's jumping. Oh, it was going to happen one day, it really was. That was Jeff Lorber featuring the great vocals of Gavin Christopher, written by The System, and that is the best part of the night from the album Step by Step. And before that, we had GQ from GQ2 from 1980 and Is It Cool? And we started that little trio of tracks off from 1986, Freddie Jackson, and the album's called Just Like the First Time and Have You Ever Loved Somebody. Big shout out to Frenchie, gotta say hi to him. Don't forget, you can catch both him and myself in the Kitten Club on a Tuesday, Wednesday night between 10 and midnight. And a big shout out to Steve Moore as well for More for Jazz. If you're into all the different eclectic versions of jazz, he's your man. He's on the Sunday, a Monday, and a Thursday night between 10 and midnight.

I have to admit, I came to Peebo Bryson late in life. I wasn't a great fan until I went really way back, and then I found out what a great singer he is. And then I then found all these tracks that I'd already bought and realised what a fantastic singer he was. I was hoping to see him in concert a few years back, but then he unfortunately had a heart attack and didn't make that journey, so I missed out. Hopefully one day he'll come back to England and I get to see him. Anyway, we're here on Sonic Stream Radio. It's Paul Jace from Me to You. It's a special show today. It's nothing but my favourite tunes from the 1980s and one of my favourite artists. I know I've got George Duke. Don't worry about George Duke. Don't worry about George. George's going to be sorted later. But we've got Gary Glenn, and he's performing here with Pieces of a Dream from the album Joyride and Love of My Life, one of my faves.

0: two tracks in a row which I would say get into my all-time 10, top 10 tracks. I Just You Not. That was Rosie Gaines from her album Caring from 1985 and Good Times. I remember going down to Bluebird Records in London to purchase that at a ridiculous amount of money. I think it cost me about 25 quid or something like that at the time, which was big money. And before that, Pieces of a Dream featuring a vocalist who's sadly passed away now, but Gary Glenn and The Love of My Life. Definitely those two tracks would get into my all-time top 10. Just You Not. Trust me, I love those tunes. And those are the tunes I'm playing for you here this afternoon. It's nothing but my favourite tunes from the 1980s. So we've got three more to go. Yes, we're nearly at the end of the show. So please stay tuned and see me through to the end.
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0: From 1986, we had the SOS band and Even When You Sleep, and this one in the background, it is the Isley Brothers and Smooth Sailing, written by Angela Winbush. So that's it, there is no more. I am out of here. I hope you've enjoyed the show. Thank you for joining me, and I hope you'll catch me next week between 2 and 4 on a Sunday afternoon. And if you're listening to this and thinking, hang on, it's Monday afternoon or it's Wednesday afternoon, well, that's the repeat. So you're not going mad, it's just me. Okay, so one more track to play, and I think it's time for this.
1: Hey, Mr. J, are you going to play any George Duke this week?
0: Okay, the final song today, George Duke, from the album Guardian of the Light from 1983. And Give Me Your Love. Have yourselves a great week. See you next time.

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0: Well, hello to you, and to you, Paul J, here on the Sunday afternoon between 2 and 4. Every week you find me here with the From Me to You show here on Sonic Stream Radio. So thank you. Welcome. If it's your first time, I'll be gentle. Thank you for joining me here on the show. Today's show, it's going to be part two of the best of the 1980s, because that first show went down so well. So many compliments about it. So, and there were so many other tracks that I had to play. So what I've done is I've just done a part two for you. So we've kicked the show off with Lenny White from 1983. And Didn't Know About Love Till I Found You, with the beautiful vocals of Keely Curtis. I haven't played that for some time, and it was just, nectar to my ears. And that was followed up with William Bell from 1985 and Headline News. So what we've got to come, we've got Evelyn King, not Evelyn Champagne, she got rid of the champagne. Evelyn, she went teetotal. Evelyn King, Broomfield, DeBarge, E.T. and Brian Lauren, is a name I haven't heard for a long, long time. Anyway, we are going to have such a great session today. Trust me.
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OK from 1989. The album's called Spellbound, and that's Joe Sample featuring Take Six and U-Turn. And before that, a classic from 1980, Al Johnson and Tonight's the Night for Love. I won't tell you about my Al Johnson story because I've done it before and it's rather embarrassing for me. Anyway, thank you for joining me here on Sonic Stream Radio. It's the From Me to You show every Sunday afternoon between 2 and 4. And today it's going to be focusing on the 1980s, part 2, my favourites, my real favourites from the 1980s. So up and coming, we've got not Evelyn Champagne King, because she's grown up now. It's Evelyn King and Kisses Don't Lie.

from the album called Flirt from 1988. That's Evelyn King and Kisses Don't Lie. I'm going to play that one for Norman Thomas. How you doing, Norman? He used to constantly sing that song when we were at work back in the days. My gosh, that's going back a long, long time. Anyway, thank you for joining me here on Sonic Stream Radio. It's Paul J and the From Me to You show every Sunday between 2 and 4. So if you're in the kitchen right now and you're doing the Sunday dinner, hey, I'm going to stay with you all the way. Trust me, trust me. Still to come on this show today, we've got Finis Henderson. We've got Gene Dunlop. Oh, yes, we've got RJ's latest arrival. And we've also got Rene and Angela, which is that song. Oh, I'm going to have to brace myself for when I play that one, because that is one of my favourites. Truly, truly, truly. So anyway, please stay with us.

I really need to calm down here in the studio because I think I'm enjoying the show more than you are, because I've just been dancing around to that track and forgot to queue up the next record. So anyway, that's Al Broomfield, aka Broomfield, from 1987, and Is It So Hard? And before that, the wonderful Atlantic Star from their 1987 album All in the Name of Love, and Don't Take Me for Granted, with the beautiful Barbara Weathers on vocals. So good. Anyway, you're here, I'm here. Let's just play some real nice music, shall we?

Juicy from the album It Takes Two, which also featured Sugar Free, that big track. But this was my favorite off the album. It was Nobody But You. I love that one. From 1985. And we excuse me. Another froggy, let me throw it. Sticking in 1985, so smooth there. This song that is coming up, I need to clear the room because I'm going to be... Where's the hairbrush? I haven't got any hair, but I'll get the hairbrush because I'm going to be singing this song from start to finish. So when the song's done, if there's a big gap, that's me trying to get back into the seat. But this song, oh my gosh, it's in my top 10, trust me.

I could listen to a 32-hour version of that song. My gosh. Oh, me throat sore from all the singing I was doing in the studio. From the album Street Called Desire, Rene and Angela. My gosh, from 1985. And Your Smile. And I swear, from the very moment I heard that song, the first, I don't know, 20 seconds of that track, I just went, bye. That's what I said to the guy. I think it was Frenchie actually. Buy. I will buy that. Trust me. What a song. Great album too. A Street Called Desire from 1985. So let me take a little time to calm myself down and I'll leave you with a little bit of Dommage. How about that Dommage?

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1: I do, we have a call on line one.
2: Hello?
1: Hello?
2: Yeah, hey, what's happening?
1: Hi, it's me. Something's going on.
2: Oh, that's good.

from 1986. That is RJ's latest arrival, and from the album Hold On, that's the title track. Oh dear, there's nice memories for me here. And before that, we had DeBarge from the album It's a Special Way from 1983. And Stay With Me, which was sampled by Biggie. I was going to do some rapping over it, but I thought, no, you don't deserve that. You really don't. What have you done to deserve it? Anyway, that's the first hour down. We've got one more hour to go. We've still got to come. Gene Dunlop, Gwen Guthrie, George Benson. Yes, I've got them all. I've got all the stars for you here. So please stay with us here on Sonic Stream Radio.

straight from one of those albums that was just so expensive to purchase. That's E.T., aka Eddie Towns, and the album's called Best Friends, and that was Magic in the Air. So this is the best of the 1980s on the most selfish show on the radio. It's my show. This is Paul J's show. And these are the songs that I adore. I don't business what anybody else says. These are my tunes and I'm playing them. So does I sound really masculine then? Does I sound like I was in charge? Yeah, man. And we continue with some great tracks from the 1980s. And this guy, so underrated, Brian Lawrence.

Great album from 1984. That's Brian Lauren, and simply called Brian Lauren. And Do You Really Love Me? Also on the album was For Tonight, Falling in Love, Lollipop Love, Take All of Me. One great album by a young man. And I expected him to blow up the world with his production and everything, but he didn't quite. So anyway, that's him. That was then. This is now. We're doing the best of the 1980s. My favourites from the 1980s. Let's get it right, because this is a selfish show. It's all about me, and these are the tracks that I love. The next track, I remember hearing Robbie Vincent play it on the radio, and at the time, you remember the days when we used to record. You used to get your tape ready, and as soon as the song come on, you press record, and you just record the songs, and you try and cut out the DJ speaking. So I did this with this song, and I didn't know who it was by. So for years, the only reference to this song was on this tape. Anyway, the girl I was seeing at the time was a geek to our next man. I shouldn't have said that, but anyway. And the tape was gone, so I didn't know what the song was. The song just went, and I didn't know who sung it or anything about it. Anyway, one day I was around my good friend Angela's house, and she put on an album, and what came on? This.

from 1983. That's Brenda Russell from the album Two Eyes, and it's something which was redone by Lala Hathaway, and she did a really good job on that, seriously. But I do love the original Brenda Russell. So we have another 40 minutes left to go, so we're going to try and squeeze as many tunes in. We've got my favorite tunes from the 1980s. If you don't like my tunes, then you have to go get your own show, because this is my show and this is my music. So this is what you're gonna have to listen to. For you. So we go into 1983 with the Shy Lights and Changing for You. Paul J here on Sonic Stream Radio, from me to you, every Sunday between 2 and 4.

from the album Bottoms Up from 1983. That's the Shy Lights. They used to be known the Highlights. That was their original name, but then they became the Shy Lights because they're from Chicago. How about that? You see, I'm full of so much useless information. Anyway, that's Changing For You. Nice memory there for me. So we've got another 35 minutes. I'm going to squeeze them all in. Trust me, I am going to. We've got lots and lots of good music still to come for you here on Sonic Stream Radio. And songs like this. Finis Henderson.

0: we nearly had a real live on air heart attack. Someone got, because the studio was dark, and someone's walked in, and I did not know that they were there. And then I looked up and think, somebody said Doppy. My heart. Oh my gosh, nearly did. Anyway, Kisses in the Moonlight, George Benson from 1985. And before that, Gwen Guthrie, 1983. And Seventh Heaven. So we've got three more tracks to go. Hang on, someone wants to say something. Hang on a minute.
1: Hey, Mr. J, are you going to play any George Duke this week?
0: They're all.

talk about a song with lyrics. Oh my God, if she don't want your love. Aretha Franklin from the Jump to It album from 1982. So that is it. There is no more. Paul J here signing off. I hope you've enjoyed the last 2 hours of the best of the 1980s from me to you. Okay, so we're going to finish with one of my all-time favourites. I probably get this into my top 10, and there's a big story around this, but I'm not going to go into it. Frenchy, you know the story, you know the story, so that's out for you. So anyway, have yourselves a great week. Hopefully I'll see you next time, and don't forget the jazz shows on Tuesday and Wednesdays, the Kitten Club. For the best in smooth jazz. So I'm going to leave you with this from the album Jamaica. This is Bobby Caldwell and the title track.

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Hello everyone, kicking off with some Sunshine Vibes remixed for 2026. No Frontera did an excellent classic cover. Or an excellent cover of a classic by Roy Ayres. Everybody loves the song.

coming up for you. Got some newness, some promo pressure. Current release and some classics thrown in to boot. On a show called House Elements with Paul Lewis. 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

Love and Happiness, the original mix. Taken from the Jack to Jazz EP. That was To Sleep, Detroit Rising right now. Kimberly Grace in the mic, the Crackers app too. No doubt, on production. And this is called Good Vibrations, the Crackers app remix. Hello everyone, SonicStream.net with Paul Lewis. 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

Let's take you to a classic now. Ralph Gum featuring Monique Bingham. Take Me to My Love. Take it from the CD, Never Leaves You. And before this was something new by Michael Gray, Kalise Opa Lopa on the remix. Don't Want Anybody.

Monique Bingham, Get Into My Love, Never Leaves, your CD, MDA Grooves. Taken from the EP University, so Universo Positive Remix EP. Sonido Latino, Kelis, and End the Tale.

Shahid Muhammad in her light featuring Sheldon Ray. This is I Never Knew Now by Folk Remix. 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

some newness for you. New release, Muscle Cars, Touch the Sky, Tony Monreal and Louis Vega. 3 minutes past the hour, still got some time to get your shake on, get your groove on. This is 10 minutes and 24. Got time to shower, make yourself a cup of tea, do your hair, and still find time to shake a foot. And you're locked onto sonicstream.net with Paul Lewis. How you doing on a show called House Elements? Share the love, share the vibe, tell your friends. 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

taken from the EP of the same name. Pray for me, Stacey Kidd. 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Come down and pray for me. 23 minutes past the hour. Still got time to groove.

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Uphill, Places of Mind, Lakeside. 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

Thank you very much for locking on. My name's Paul Lewis. This show's called House Elements. And right now, the Soul of Solar album by Lakeside. This is called All The Way Live, as we are live for you 24/7, 365 on a station called sonicstream.net. 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That's the only way we're going to keep this thing that we love called music going. Produced by myself, mixed by myself, and compiled by myself. Yours truly, Paul Lewis, signing off.

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Hey, welcome along to Sonic Stream with a show pre-recorded for first broadcast on Saturday, September the 19th. In the background, the mighty Shantae Savage, Terry Hunt and Masaki Mori remix of Still.

hours tomorrow, Sunday the 20th, we return to the Sunday Club in the rebranded Samina called Legends Bar and Grill. 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

So Monica Blair at Jazz, Rolf Garm on AWA at Jazz, Love Soul Mix from 2025. And let's take two tracks from Cafe 432. Before that, back to last year with Crackers at Love Tempo, But I Do.

highly talented Crackers at Love Tempo, Crackers at extended remix of But I Do. I know what you're thinking, why the hesitation, Mark? I was reading down the artist list, and because they both begin with C, I don't know. It's a combination of old age and varied vocals. Incoming two tracks, as promised, from Cafe 432.

Room at the top here on Sonic Stream today. If you are listening on the Saturday, 19th of September, tomorrow, Sunday the 20th, we're over at, I nearly said Samai, but it's the same building. It's now called Legends Bar and Grill in 30 Mary Ann Street in the Jewellery Quarter for the Sunday Club. Myself, Frenchie and Damien. 5 till 9pm, free admission, shameless plug. Come along, hear some new music. Hear some sexy soul, some quality jazz. And some classic releases as well. Just 4 hours of music to get you out of your weekend into the working week. And as we say, admission is free. Trying to spread some new music still. Get some younger people involved as well. As well as old people. Anyway, we continue. Thank you for listening today. Whether you are listening on the Saturday, on the Thursday replay, or on the podcast options, as always.

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DJ Spen, Tommy Davis, Vanessa Mitchell on the vocals of Shouts. So as we ease our way out of the summer into the autumn months of 2026, what are you doing? Not just today, but what are your plans for the coming months? Maybe you're planning a late vacation, a staycation. Maybe some work around the property.

Aaron Kay, Greg Conway, Casey, Timmy Regisford on a track called You. While that track was playing, just had a quick look on the socials. On Instagram, there's a reel from Universe in Ibiza of David Guetta making an entrance. Like, can you compare it to a boxer? He's coming through the crowd with about 10 tattooed men around him. With hundreds of adoring numpties holding the cameras up just to take a picture. Oh, what's it come to? None of that at the Sunday Club, I can tell you.

Got to say hi and thank you to Martin. Martin Southcombe over there. Not too far from my location. For keeping me updated on the egg timings. A couple of weeks ago mentioned about how long does it take to boil a good egg. I was having trouble with 6 minutes. And thank you, Martin, for sending through some infographics of quail eggs, duck eggs, ostrich eggs. Hey. I'll tell you something, it gets me through the day. Something new for September 2026 from Oscar PWN, a remix of Stevie. Gonna sell a kidney and go and see Stevie next year or this year, whenever it is. I'll play this for you today.

September 2026 release, Carl Price, Paul Hawkins, and Always. It's got a bit of everything in there, I think. Hey, listen, thank you for joining me today. Thank you for taking the time out. It might have been a minute. You might have come and gone. Just like life itself. Or you may be here for the full 2 hours.

Just remembered where Martin lives, it's Rushton. Carlos Castro, JC, JWEYCEE, Una Bia. Una Bia, UNABIA. 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

flowing through the files. No stop-start business today. Maybe get back to some classic stuff next week as a way of a change.

It's a high tempo selection today, flicking between the soulful, the afro house tracks and the new releases from 2025. Shine, Jihad Mohammed, Bang the Drum remix, Sahib Mohammed, Jihad Mohammed. Into the last 20 plus minutes today. Don't forget the Sunday Club, Sunday the 20th September. It's free admission. We're at Legends Bar and Grill in the Jewellery Quarter in Birmingham, B31RL, 30 Mary Ann Street. Myself, Frenchie, and Damien playing 4 hours of fresh and quality with some classic music in between. The idea being, if I could say it, as we said before, no disrespect to anybody else, but there are a number of venues and events around the city concentrating on the classic stuff. And there's still time left in our lifetimes to listen to something new. So if you're coming along, there'll be no positive force.

Miranda Nicole, Spirits in Motion, Mark Francis on the remix of Sugary. Quick look over the shoulder, 10 minutes left today. I think it's a good time to say goodbye to you. Don't forget the Sunday Club tomorrow if it's a Saturday. Come along and see us Sunday the 20th of September, Legends Bar and Grill, 30 Mary Ann Street, B31RL. Free admission, just coming in. If you're in the city, in town, just pop in. 5 minutes, 10 minutes, stay for the whole 4 hours if you wish. Thank you for your coming today. It is appreciated, as always. Have a great weekend. Have a great week. Stay safe. And from the room at the top, we say goodbye.

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1: 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Hope you're enjoying the mix on the show today. It's your very eclectic rhythm.

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the legendary talent of George Howard. Staying with the instrumental groove from 1984, New Jersey Connection, and My Love Don't Come Easy. Special shouts to Sonia, to Kenny B, also special shouts to Gary Nan, to Curtis Armstrong as well.

special shouts to Elson and to Daddy. Also special shouts going out to Stretch. Also special shouts going out to Bruce, Q and CJ. Staying with a bit of yesteryear. From My Love Don't Come Easy. Larry Levan. Jocelyn Brown.

0: 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You must be doing something right.
1: 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A track not much featured, but I've always liked it. And this is Ain't No Mountain. Originally done by Down the Ross and the Supremes. And of course we have Jocelyn Brown on vocals.

0: Jocelyn Brown. And you know what I forgot to do? I did a mistake.
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1: Of course, we're going by the 3x3, where we're playing lots of different eclectic kind of music, from the soulful, from the jazzy, also from the deep and the afro. This is Lucci Razor, and we are even. Special shouts going out to each and all locked right tight here with yours truly.
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2: One more on the soulful. And then we're going to stay with the soul till the end of the show.

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Taken from the fusion movie.

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What a great cover. Congratulations to Real People and Kaidi.

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1: Just two. 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

0: and to my bro.
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1: 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Special shouts going out to Mike Paul. How are you, friend? 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

every step the world redeems. 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
2: 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I'm going to leave you with this one. Big Moses featuring Kia Stewart, and this is How We Love. Thank you for enjoying the 4 hours with me from top to bottom. And I'll see you back, hopefully, in the VIP lounge. See ya.

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1: Hi, I'm Robin Black, the music journalist. Welcome to my show. And we're going to start off here with a song here by US male person. And it's called Pack the Days.

That was two songs together there by Delegation. The first one, Heartache Number 9, and the second one, One More Step. 70s music at its best.

0: Now that was some smooth jazz, and that guy comes all the way from the UK. It's Paul Hardcastle, and the song is Lazy Days.
1: I know you're tired, but you ain't done yet.

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It sounds absolutely wonderful. It's Jadeveer Monroe. It's called Keep Going, Nice and Slow.

Heard there, folks, was a lady all the way from Philadelphia. Her name is Barbara Roy, and the song is called If You Want Me, and it's up tempo.

particular song makes me feel absolutely fantastic because it's got everything going. It's got rhythm, it's got song, and it's got great lyrics. It's by OC Bisa, and it's called Sunshine Day.

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One was called Let's Go Round Again, and the second one, Atlantic Avenue.

group in every sense of the word. That's the Dells all the way from Chicago. And remember, they only came to the UK twice. And this is one of their big hits, Stay in My Corner. Song, and it's by Bobby Womack. And it's called So Many Rivers. Thanks for listening. Take care, and I'll see you next time.

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1: Hi, I'm Robin Black, the music journalist. Welcome to my show. And we're going to start off with some jazz fusion this time. And the group's called Jazz Funk Soul. And the song is Speed of Light.

The music I play is old to me, but it's new to you, and I hope you like the presentations that I put forward for your entertainment.

What you heard there, folks, was a group that actually started off at Philadelphia. Do you remember Harold Melvin and the Blue Notes? Well, the Blue Notes moved to Miami to TK Records. And this is a song. It's called Stand By You Girl.

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He's an American. His name is Carl Friesen and the song is called 10 Minutes Ago. Quite catchy.

Production on this particular record is absolutely outstanding. It's got the strings, and it's got a great melody. It's by Brenton Wood, and it's called Better Believe It.

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Now here's a saxophone player, one of my heroes. It's Dave Coz. You make me smile.

This particular group, great soul music in itself. It's Choice 4 and it's called Mysterious Lady. Sounds very much like a Van McCoy production.

is one of my favorite labels, Philadelphia International Records, with a man with a great voice. It's Lou Rawls, Early Morning Love.

recognize the style of music, and you know where that was produced. It's Sigma Studios in Philadelphia. And this is Arthur Proskopp. It's called Watch a Baby.

music that has a feel-good music, because I certainly was catching my feet. Anyway, it's Joyce Cooling. It's called Grassroots.

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It's George Benson, Come In From The Cold.

Now here's a soul group all the way from Philadelphia. Great harmonies. It's the Stylistics. Break Up to Make Up. It's a Tom Bell production.

Classic harmonies here with up-tempo music. Absolutely fantastic. I like them. It's Sons of Champlin. Hold on. My last song, and it's by the Pizzies. It's called I Need You Girl. Thanks for listening. Take care, and I'll see you next time.

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Mind on Me. Really well done, guys. Lisa and Antonella Ferrari, People Hold On. Ripple, The Beat Goes On, Dr. Packer doing that. Risk Connection, Dave Lee, Michael Gray, Saturday. War, W Disco Boys doing Galaxy's War. ATFC, Bad Habits, The Night Lab Mixers. Block and Crown doing See You When I Get There, Lou Rawls. And Block and Crown and Paul Parsons doing Don't You Want Some More, Rhythm on the Loose, Break of Dawn.

So there are two mixes of that, Sonny Noto, and there's another one that's done by PTRVSKI. It's a little bit deeper and darker. Still good. How about this, Clubheads?

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5: So welcome back to TMP, The Mitchell Project Sessions Part 2. Kick it off like this, Roger Sanchez. Together with Park and Sons, it's called This Feeling, featuring Julian McKnight on vocal. It's a Low Stepper mix, and a track from Low Stepper coming in next. TMP, The Mitchell Project Sessions. Hold tight.
0: This

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Frank DeWolf tape gets a Pick Snatchers retouch. Harry Romero, Tanya, Honey Dion,

0: So Candy Staton and Chaney, Lose My Number. This is Chapter and Verse. Time for me to head out. Enjoy the rest of the sessions. Des Mitchell, the Mitchell Project Sessions. Hold tight.
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We ain't gonna stop right now. We're gonna wait till the sun come up and then we're gonna try to go back down, baby. This is our night tonight.

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Every time I write a song, anytime anyone writes a song, they're competing with billions of other great songs.

There's so much great music in the world. Every time I write a song, anytime anyone writes a song, they're competing with billions of other great songs. So it's that constant battle. How am I going to sing something that no one's ever heard before? Hopefully make people feel something they've never felt before. And at the end of the day, you just want to make yourself proud. If I can be happy with whatever song I write, and I'm genuinely proud of it, it doesn't matter if it gets success or not, because I could say that's the best that I could do. If everyone didn't like this album, I would feel okay with it, because that's all I got for you. It doesn't matter if it gets

story of my life will I ever learn? Well, hi, hello to you and to you, Paul J here, back in the Kitten Club once more. It feels like I've not been here for a while. I know it's a lie, but it just feels that way. Anyway, welcome to the show. I hope you're going to enjoy the next 2 hours of smooth jazz here in the Kitten Club. We've got 22 songs. I'm going to try and squeeze 22 songs in. So that means I'm going to talk less. But let me introduce the songs. Well, what we just had was Incognito and Will I Ever Learn from 2005. And before that, we had On the Border from Face to Face, which is a band put together by Jasper Van Hoef, featuring Ernie Watts and Bo Steef. And that was from an album called Canossa from 1998. And we kicked the show off with a great rendition of Spain by the Bobby Lyle Trio, and the Bobby Lyle Trio being Bobby Lyle, obviously, Stanley Clark and Alex Kuna. And what, I really do love that track. I know people who are going to be listening to this show are going to report on that and say that was a good one. Anyway, what we got on the show today, we've got Roddy Jordan, we've got Il Clue for my good friend, and we've got Norman Connors and Jeff Lorber. So if that is definitely on the menu for you, please stay tuned, because this is the Kitten Club here on Sonic Stream Radio.

ever get Philip of hearing that track. Oh my gosh. Deja Vu from the ABs from 1983. That would make that 42 years old. Oh my gosh. And I still love it today. I think about my parents and I wonder if they love songs from 42 years in their past. Anyway, that was the ABs from 1983. And before that, we had Jeff Lorber from the Heard That album and Take Control, featuring the wonderful vocals of Lauren Evans. And we kicked that trio of tracks off with Andre Ward from his 2004 album Stepping Up and Utopia. So you're here on Sonic Stream Radio. It's commercial free. And we love to play smooth jazz just for you.

I always call that my Jamaica song. That's the Chicago song by David Sanborn from 1987. And that was written by Marcus Miller and featured Marcus. It featured Bernard Wright. It featured Mark Stevens. I don't know why it couldn't be called the Jamaica song. Anyway, before that, we had Gary Bartz from the album Bartz and Keep Going On. Now, I know that it's more soul than it is smooth jazz, but any excuse for me to play that track, because I normally play that on my Sunday show. Quick plug for my Sunday show, 2 till 4 on a Sunday afternoon, from me to you, Paul J, playing his favourite tunes. And kicked off the whole trio with a great track from a producer called Sasso and Agula Ye Luds. I'm getting to pronounce these words. I really am. Stick with me. Anyway, here on Sonic Stream Radio, it is the Kitten Club. And every Monday night, Tuesday night, Wednesday night, Thursday night, hey, let's not forget Sunday night, we've got smooth jazz and jazz breaks and all kinds of jazz across the board between 10 and midnight.

from the year 2000. The album's called A Brighter Day, the late Ronnie Jordan. It's over 10 years since he passed, and can't believe that he went so early, but fantastic music, a legacy of music he's left behind. And that was 5/8 in Flow from his A Brighter Day album. And before that, we had Zoe and Bet You Wondered featuring Madison McFerrin on vocal. And to kick the trio off, a track which was introduced to me by a great man, Stephen Seymour. He sent that track to me maybe 10 years ago, and it absolutely blew my mind. Track's called Far Away by the band called Real, and the album's called Love Crazy from 2013. So I'm going to dedicate that one to Steve. Steve, thank you for introducing me to that, because I really, really did enjoy it. Right now, we have some regular listeners to the show, and one of them is my great friend Angela. And she really enjoyed the last show. She sent me a message, and she was really blown away by the Earl Klugh. And I promised that I would play her something. So this is for you.

from 1976. That is Aquarian Dream, or should I say Norman Connors presents Aquarian Dream. And once again, and before that we had Norman Connors. Oh my gosh, that is one of my favorite all-time Norman Connors tracks from the album Easy Living. And Remember When, with great piano played by Herman Jackson, and the saxophone obviously by Gerald Albright. And before that we started the trio off from the album Living Inside Your Love from 1976, Earl Clue, Felicia. I'm playing that one especially for Angela because you requested it, and I know you love hearing your smooth jazz, so that one especially for you. Okay, we've still got another just over 30 minutes left on the show. I don't know where the time goes. Have I said that before? And the show is going to finish with a track from 2000 by Al Jarreau. A great tune. I played it on my Sunday show. Another plug for my Sunday show, which is 2 till 4 on a Sunday afternoon. So I've played it on there, but I'm going to definitely finish the show with that because it is such a great track. It shows all of Al Jarreau's great, great skills, and it is really a lovely piece of jazz. Anyway, moving on, let's get going because trying to squeeze all these tracks in before the end of the show.

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before that, we had Partido Alto from Eto Moreira from his Touching You, Touching Me album from 1979. And we kicked the trio off with George Howard from Love and Understanding and Only Here for a Minute. Gonna dedicate the next track out to my good friend Swinger, aka Staten, the miserable one. I'll get into trouble for saying that. It was his birthday in the week, and so a big happy birthday to you. And I'm gonna play this one especially for you.

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The Kitten Club closes in 15 minutes. 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

Good, good. Oh, that is so smooth. Smooth jazz there. That's Eric Essex and Coming Home to You. And that's it. That's the end of the show. I hope you've enjoyed the last 2 hours. It's supposed to be 22 tracks. I've only got 21 in because we chat too much. Anyway, I hope you've enjoyed the show and you'll catch me next time. Don't forget Smooth Jazz here on Sonic Stream Radio every Sunday till Thursday from 10 till midnight. So I said I was going to finish with Al Jarreau, and here he is with a great track from his album Tomorrow Today. I love this one, so good. Have yourselves a great week and enjoy this.

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0: on guitar, I had the great pleasure of interviewing Tim Bowman. Also, a while back, we featured his brother with his latest EP. I can't believe how fast the time is going, but more importantly, I've got the company of you right across the airwaves here on Sonic Stream Radio. 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
1: I must admit, it's been great catching up with Paul J, chatting about the shows, how much we actually enjoy the shows. And you know what? We do it all for you. Jeff Tizer. If you don't know who I am,
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0: featuring Walter Beasley and A Lazy Afternoon featuring Kenny's Groove. 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